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1: Richard Randall, join me. 8 until Vince. We'll be talking about Colorado, UFOs, UAPs. Are we ground zero for this new disclosure? And we'll talk about President Trump. America first. He's sending a message to Bibi Netanyahu.
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0: How did I lose weight? And I did. Lean, right here. I did. I love this stuff. Listen, Brickhouse Nutrition been with me for a long time. So chatting with Miles, I'm up at like 235. True story, I never minded being 235, but you know what minded? My knees that were falling apart and my back. I'm like, I don't know what, before I started really lifting, probably about 190. So 235 was a lot. I said, I got to lose some LBs, Miles. He said, Dan, we're going to sick our team of docs and researchers on it, and we're going to get you a really good product because I don't want to take a lot of these needles and stuff. 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
4: Storm chances linger for the rest of our evening, but mostly staying at those higher elevations and could see another round of showers and storms before midnight in the Pikes Peak region before becoming partly cloudy tonight with most of our overnight lows in the 50s. With your KKTV Alert Weather, I'm meteorologist Roy Russ.
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5: Years ago tomorrow, that Dwight Eisenhower wrote in a note, "The eyes of the world are upon you." That note was to the men and women who were going to invade Normandy. It was D-Day. It's the 82nd anniversary of D-Day. And so we are going to sit down with a gentleman who is the director of the director of education at the National D-Day Memorial in Virginia. Why is it Virginia? What did that letter say? All of that in the history of D-Day when we come back. America at Night, we're just getting started.
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the show, or just because they want to show some

0: kind of be enough for them.
1: He's a smart guy. He knows. He's got to know. At that meeting, right? In a sense, it was performance art. He was going out in a blaze of glory. And I'm not saying it was right or wrong. I'm just saying he's got a long-time leader. He knows there's going to be ripple effects.
0: I didn't count people that worked on 60 Minutes before. They say that, and obviously the television news industries had a lot of cultural issues they've had to work to clean up over the years. But people get heated all the time in 60 Minutes meetings, particularly screening sessions. But I think that he had a strong sense that this would not go over well. But I don't know if he knew that they would consider to be a fireable offense. And the next

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I think he's supposed to be owed

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2: And thank you.
1: Yes. All right. So, you know, just very quickly with the Scott Pelley thing, and we've said it from the very beginning. Took over CBS News.
2: Mm-hmm.
1: We don't know if she's going to succeed. We don't know if there's a market for that to succeed.
2: Right.
1: One thing I saw yesterday, which was said in a different way, but it's what we've said from begin with. They said the one mistake that CBS and Barry Weiss are making is that this isn't a startup.
2: Right.
1: And it's what we've said already. The problem that she's going to have is it's been a brand for decades leaning left.
2: Yeah.
1: It's been political activists. Have they done some good reporting? Yes. Have they done a ton of political activism to the left? Absolutely.

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1: 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I wasn't Dwayne. 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
7: Very warm day to end our weekend with highs in the 90s throughout Southern Colorado and starting the day off with plenty of sunshine but looking at some more increasing clouds into the afternoon, but we will be staying dry. With your KKTV Alert Weather, I'm meteorologist Roy Russ.
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0: We are Red Eye Radio. He's Eric Carlin. I'm Gary McNamara. Let's just play it one more time because this is from MS Now. All right, one more time,
1: and then
0: we'll move on because it's so precious because the left was going back to it seemed like they had nothing left on Plattner, so they were going back to the last couple of days, and we brought you some examples. Well, you know, it's really not a Nazi tattoo. So this is on MS Now. All right. Here we go. This is the liberal station.
1: Uh-huh.
2: The problem is his judgment, which he clearly has been lacking in as an adult. It's one thing to have foolish, youthful indiscretions, but I'm sorry, you cannot get past. It is not a Nazi-style tattoo. It is the tattoo of concentration camp guards. It is the very worst tattoo you can get if you are getting anything Nazi, and that's a pretty high bar there. So this has been a slow-motion train wreck ever since that tattoo and knowledge of it hit the world, and it's only going to get worse. These texts, there are multiple women. Are all those women going to keep their mouths shut?
0: There you go.
1: Yeah, there you have it.
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12: A better life with Dr. Sanjay Gupta.
13: Slowly but surely, AI is seeping its way into every corner of our lives. One area perhaps I didn't expect is diet advice. A new study out of Turkey found that chatbots are recommending to teen boys and girls that they restrict their daily calories to dangerously low levels and eat a balance of nutrients that are kind of out of whack. Remember, teenagers are growing, one pediatrician told us. If they aren't getting enough nutrition, it can really stunt their growth on a number of levels. And in extreme cases, it can lead to significant health consequences. Large language models, LLMs, they are designed to agree with you. So if you're looking to lose weight, they're going to push you pretty hard in that direction. They also sometimes don't know how to tell the difference between good information and bad information. And you know who does? Your doctor. I'm Dr. Sanjay Gupta, helping you live a better life.
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1: That's it, Mr. Dern. What do you think?
2: Well...
1: It's all right. You can be brutal with me. Don't spare me because I'm young. I can take it.
2: I don't think you're going to have to take anything. I liked it.
1: You did?
2: Yeah. On the whole, I thought it was pretty good, but...
1: But what?
2: Well, there are a few technical problems. You know, the mic placement? You should try to put it so you're sort of talking past it instead of right into it.
1: Past it. Okay, what else?
2: Well, you might also want to take it easy on the effects. People want to hear you, not a bunch of crazy sounds.
1: Take it easy on crazy sounds.
2: Yeah. And...
1: And what?
2: Well, in my opinion, your main problem is you're a little too conservative in places, you know?
1: Conservative?
2: Yeah. I mean, you're funny, but, well, you don't move in for the kill often enough.
1: Move in for the kill. What do you mean?
2: Well, for instance, that spelling thing you did with great and great. Did you do anything more after that?
1: Well, no, that was pretty much the end.
2: Well, see, you should have kept going. Start ranting and raving about the lack of quality education and teachers in the public schools. And that thing about Washington, a perfect opportunity to rip those bozos apart. People love it when you go crazy. What you got here are great beginnings, but you gotta follow through.
1: Oh, what else?
2: I can't give away all my secrets.
1: Oh, please. I want to learn. Just one more. Please.
2: Well, all right. I'll give you a surefire laugh getter. Whenever you can, record people without them knowing it.
1: I tried that, but I really didn't get anything all that good.
2: No. You don't stop there. After you record them, you cut the tape into clips, like you did on your demo. Now, that way, by asking the right questions, you can make them say whatever you want them to say.
1: Oh.
2: What's the matter?
1: Well, I was just thinking that when you do that, won't people be insulted?
2: Insulted? You see those bags over in the corner?
1: Yeah.
2: That's mail from listeners I've insulted. They love it. That's why we're on the air.
1: Wow, but don't you get any bad mail?
2: Yeah, for one or two people who are really uptight or who have no sense of humor, but I never worry about them. For one thing, there aren't many of them, thank goodness. And for another thing, well, we're only kidding around, right?
1: Yeah. Yeah, right.
2: Sure we are. This is all in fun, you know? I mean, if they can't take a joke, forget them.
1: Yeah, forget them. That's great, Mr. Dern. Thanks.
2: Glad to be of service, Jimmy. I think you've got the makings of a first-rate broadcaster. If you keep practicing.
1: Really? Wow! Would it be okay if I played you my new and improved demo? Once I make it, that is.
2: Absolutely. You come in anytime.
1: Great. Well, I guess I better go. Thanks again.
2: You're welcome. And hey, keep those ears tuned.
1: Right. Bye.
2: Bye. So much for public relations.

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8: 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Are we ground zero for this new disclosure? And we'll talk about President Trump. 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
8: Very warm day to end our weekend with highs in the 90s throughout Southern Colorado and starting the day off with plenty of sunshine but looking at some more increasing clouds into the afternoon, but we will be staying dry. With your KKTV Alert Weather, I'm meteorologist Roy Ross.
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1: All right, welcome to the show, everybody. I'm your host, Kenny Michaels. This is Striking Gold. Welcome aboard. The number to get me live is 888-961-0222. Again, 888-961-0222. That's the number to get me live. I'm Kenny Michaels. This is Striking Gold. Okay. Let's say this. By the way, you can also go to kennysgoldquiz.com, and on there you can also watch me on YouTube, okay? 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All right, here we go. Let's go. Let's go. Big news, big news. The repricing of gold and silver. The repricing of gold and silver. There's a lot of talk, as you know, that Trump's going to reprice gold and silver. There's been article after article after article. Okay? The last time gold was repriced was by Roosevelt. And he pulled it off the market when it was $20.67. Brought it back on 48 hours later at $35. That's a 75% increase. He raised gold by 75% when he repriced it. But since Roosevelt, things have gotten worse. Another news flash. Guess who was the last president to open up Fort Knox? You got it, Roosevelt. You got it, Roosevelt. So Roosevelt reprices gold, Roosevelt opens Fort Knox. Donald Trump just put on Truth Social these exact words. It is time to audit Fort Knox. He just put it on Truth Social. Trump is opening Fort Knox. There's also talk of Trump repricing gold and silver. If Trump reprices precious metals at the same percentage increase that Roosevelt did, 75% higher, that makes gold 8,000. But many people think Trump's going to reprice it 120% higher. That would take gold to 10,000. Maybe that's why Bank of America, Wells Fargo, Goldman Sachs, and Yahoo Finance all calling for gold to hit 8,000. What do they know that we don't know? Is Trump getting ready to reprice gold? And if he reprices it at the same 75% increase that Roosevelt did, that'll take gold to 8,000. That is why you want to move to gold and silver with your retirement account. You want to take your IRA, your 401k. 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Because now, with Trump putting on Truth Social that it's time to audit Fort Knox, I'm betting, and a lot of people are betting, that the repricing is going to happen here pretty soon. Come on, baby, please, Lord Jesus, let it happen. 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Get it into gold. In a few minutes, I'm going to talk about money in the bank. What a joke it is to have money in the bank. What a stinking joke. Okay? By the way, the number to get me live on air right now, if you have a retirement account, if you want to talk about the potential repricing of gold and silver, that there's a lot of talk that it's going to happen, whatever you want to talk about, call me here, 888-961-0222. That's the number to get me live. You're listening to me, Kenny Michaels, the good-looking Kenny Michaels. This is Striking Gold. By the way, we have the amazing Wendy on phones today, so make sure you're nice to her when she calls as well. Okay. All right. The thing I want to mention is this. If Trump reprices gold and silver at the same percentage rate that Roosevelt did, that would take gold to $8,000. It would take silver to probably well over 100, 110. Fabulous. Come on, Donald Trump. Come on. Most people think Trump's going to price it 120% higher. That would take silver to about 175, and it would take gold to 10,000. Now, a lot of people who procrastinate moving to gold and silver will price themselves right out of the greatest increase in your retirement account since the day I became ultra good looking. That would be the greatest. You'd miss out on the greatest event. Okay. And by the way, for those of you who have inherited a retirement account, whether it was a 401k or an IRA, whatever. An inherited retirement account, listen to this. There was an enormous story on CNBC about a 67-year-old man that inherited an IRA of $620,000 from his deceased father, right? And when he did, because it's inherited, he had to drain it. He had to drain that account within 10 years. That's the law. That's the law. Okay? That's the law. So when he drained it, he got hit with an $80,000 tax bomb. He got hit with an $80,000 tax bomb. Now, he could have avoided that $80,000 tax bomb by moving to gold. That's right. He could have avoided it by moving to gold. Okay? So, if you have inherited a retirement account, get it to gold and silver now. Because you have to take money out every year if you inherited it. And if you do, and you stay where you are, you're going to feed Uncle Sam. What the hell are you doing feeding Uncle Sam? Stop the nonsense. Stop the craziness. Stop the volatility. Stop the higher taxes. Go to gold. Go to silver. There are people out there that have inherited retirement accounts, so just keep that in mind. If you inherited a retirement account, you better get the precious metals. Okay. Trump is opening Fort Knox. How exciting. The last president to open up Fort Knox, Franklin Roosevelt. The last president to reprice gold and silver, Franklin Roosevelt. Now here we are so many years later. Now we have a president getting ready, just posted on Truth Social, time to audit Fort Knox. This is exciting news if you're in gold. If you're not in gold, it's not exciting news for you, but you're missing out. So get into gold now. Now, right now. Right now. Call Golden Crest Metals right now. 888-406-6222. Again, 888-406-6222. Tell them you're listening to the gorgeous, good-looking, incredibly hunk stud Kenny Michaels, host of the show Striking Gold. Or if you want me to help you, just go to kennysgoldquiz.com. You're going to miss out on the greatest growth opportunity of a lifetime if you don't move to gold. And you only live once, folks. We're not cats. We don't have nine lives. Meow. We don't have nine lives. Okay? All right, the number to get me live here right now, 888-961-0222. Again, 888-961-0222. That's the number to get me live. I'm Kenny Michaels. This is Striking Gold. All right, let's go. So I've been scratching my head wondering why Goldman Sachs and Wells Fargo and Bank of America and JP Morgan Chase giving incredible numbers for gold and silver by the end of the year. I kept thinking, where the hell are they getting this number from? Well, now I know. As soon as Trump started talking about Fort Knox, as soon as Trump became obsessed with gold, as soon as Trump started saying no tariff on gold, as soon as Trump started doing all this, they went back to the same thing I went back to. I figured it out. The last time gold was repriced, it was repriced 75% higher. And back then, we didn't have a third of the problems we have today, right? We have digital currency. We have wars. We have a sinking U.S. dollar. We're $41 trillion in debt and counting. So on and so forth. We have tariffs. We have higher taxes. And so now, things are more expensive than they were back when Roosevelt was president. And the people that were in gold and silver back in the Roosevelt time made a lot of money in 48 hours because he pulled it off the market at $20, brought it back at $35. That's a 75% increase. $15, 75%. If Trump reprices it 75% higher today, gold almost doubles. Hurry up. Hurry up, because when he put on True Social the other day, these exact words, time to audit Fort Knox, that was all I had to hear, and I was like, praise the Lord, finally, because I'm in gold, and product matters. If you get the right product on growth, and Trump audits Fort Knox, and Trump ends up repricing gold just like FDR, wow. The amount of money that can be made in your account is crazy. And here's the most beautiful part. When you take money from a precious metals IRA, you've heard me say all along, if you take it in the physical metal itself, you reduce your liability, tax liability. So think about it. Think about how fast your account can explode if Trump decides to reprice precious metals. People say to me, well, do you think Trump's going to do it? Well, look, I don't know what Trump's going to do. He doesn't call me. He doesn't talk to me. He should, but he doesn't. But here's what I do know. When I see so many signs of gold with our president, it makes me believe it's going to happen. I also know that the fastest way to reduce our national debt is to reprice gold and silver. So pay attention to what's going on. Please pay attention. Take advantage of what's going on. Trump just put on Truth Social, time to audit Fort Knox. Let's go. 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All right. So, I'm going to talk about money in the bank because money in the bank is becoming a joke. Now, you say, Mr. Michaels, what do you mean? Well, listen to this concept. Listen to this. This is nuts. This is cuckoo. The bank pays you interest on your money. It's a joke, but okay. They pay you interest on your money. And then, at the end of the year, you get an interest tax form. Then you take the interest tax form And you go to your tax man when you file taxes. And your tax man says, hey, you have to pay interest. Taxes on the interest that the bank paid you. Wait, let me get this straight. Let's back up the bus. Time out. The bank pays me nothing. And now I have to pay tax on the nothing. Somehow, some way, that doesn't sit well with me. Ah, solution. 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All right, we got time for a caller? Let's do it. We're going to go to line two. We're going to talk to Perry in West Covina. Perry is our gold miner this week. Perry, welcome to the show, sir.
2: Thank you, sir.
1: How are you?
2: I'm doing fine.
1: Good, good. I want to congratulate you on being this week's gold miner. So I understand you had heard my show, and why don't you tell me the story? Go ahead, sir.
2: Well, I happen to be in a 2-mile traffic jam when I heard your show, and it got me to thinking about what I was going to do with my 457B plan, my deferred compensation. And I'm going to retire in a year or two, and I said, you know, this is really it's not going anywhere. The market's too volatile for me right now. I wanted something a lot more secure and safe. And so I said, let me give them a call, see what they got, and see if, because I don't know anything about gold or silver as far as investments. So I said, I'll give a call and see what I can and see what they can offer. And in 2 days, it was it took the whole process, and I own gold and silver now.
1: Yeah. Well, good. Well, I'm glad you had a good experience. That's good. I'm glad my show finally drove you to do the right thing. You know, there's a lot of people that tune in that procrastinate. I don't get it. What are they waiting for? They're waiting for gold to hit 10,000 an ounce. They're not going to be able to afford it. Well, congrats on that. I'm glad the process went well. Yeah, it was a pretty speedy process. Moving a retirement account is an easy peasy thing. It's tax-free. It's penalty-free. Congrats on that. By the way, sir, I know that, you know, I say all the time that if you contact me through kennysgoldquiz.com or you call 888 the 406-6222 number and you get with Golden Crest, you're going to get free silver. I say it all the time. Anyone coming off my show gets free silver shipped to their home as a free gift because I know what silver is doing and I know where it's headed. 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I know you got free silver as well. Sir, Perry, if you don't mind me asking, how much free silver did you end up with?
2: 12,000 some odd dollars. I didn't, I forgot.
1: $12,000 in free silver. So imagine this. 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If Trump reprices physical gold and silver, as there's a lot of talk now, he just put on Truth Social, I don't know if you know this, that he wants to audit Fort Knox. If he reprices it at the same amount that Roosevelt priced it, which is 75% higher, think about alone what that 12,000 is going to be worth. And that was free money. That's why people should That's why people should be coming, calling either the Golden Crest Metals or go to kennysgoldquiz.com. All right, Perry, listen, I won't keep you long, sir. I'm glad we helped you. I'm glad it was a good experience. I'm glad it was quick. I'm glad it was smooth. I'm glad you did it. I can already tell you're so much happier. Got out of the volatility. Thank God more people should think like you. Last quick question. There's a lot of people that tune into this show. I think there's 9 people nationwide that tune into this show, sir. Any advice you would give them?
2: Yeah, well, this is probably, in my opinion, one of the most secure investments that you can have without having a whole lot of knowledge in stocks and bonds and CDs. This is something that's secure, not just for that. One of the other reasons I did this, I want to leave something to my children. And this is something that they can use at will and take out and easily exchange. This is without having to go through a bunch of paperwork. This is a great process.
1: Not only that, sir, they inherit it privately from the government, which is great. You're exactly right. The Bible talks about how it builds a legacy, and it's the only form of real money there is. Everything else in the world's credit. This is the purest form of real money. Stocks are fantasy. Crypto's fantasy. The dollar's fantasy. Monopoly money's fantasy. It's all fantasy, except for physical gold. You're right, Perry. Well, Perry, thank you for being this week's gold miner. Congrats again. We're going to get you out a free silver eagle coin for you. You have a very blessed day, sir. Okay?
2: Thank you.
1: All right, buddy. Bye-bye. Bye. All right, the number to get me live, 888-961-0222. I'm your host, Kenny Michaels, the good-looking Kenny Michaels. This is the show Striking Gold. Welcome aboard. All right, we're going to take a quick break in a minute. We have another caller holding. We have a JP from Tacoma, Washington. Stay on the line, JP. We will get you right after our break. No problem there. Ladies and gentlemen, listen to what he said. When Perry came on, he said, I was tired of the volatility and my account was going nowhere. There are millions like this. And here's what I want to say. Your account's going nowhere, but your age is. And now our president posted on Truth Social. Here, exact words. 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That, ladies and gentlemen, is the magic. Why does he want to audit Fort Knox? When Franklin Roosevelt wanted to audit Fort Knox, he repriced it by 75% higher. 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All right, we're going to take a quick break. When we come back, we're going to hit the phones. We're going to talk a little bit more about this scam in the bank of giving you interest, then you pay tax on the little bit of interest. You lose money or make nothing. Stupid. All right, we'll be right back.

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1: We're going to go to line three. Let's talk to JP. He's been very patient in Tacoma, Washington. JP, good morning. Welcome to the show, sir.
2: Hey, good morning, Jenny. Thanks for taking my call. Yeah, so my question is, here in Washington State, there's no income tax, which is, unusual. So does that change the retirement planning calculus for people compared to other states that do?
1: Well, the
2: and
1: only
2: also
1: thing
2: wanted to hear your take about...
1: The only difference you have, JP, is you don't have state income tax. You still have federal, okay? And the federal's always larger than the state, right? So, yes, it's true. The state of Washington does not have state income tax. But you still pay federal income tax. So it really doesn't change moving to gold. Because you're still going to owe, when you take money out of a retirement account in the state of Washington, you're still going to be taxed by the federal government. Yes, you may not pay state tax, but you're going to pay federal. The way to reduce the federal is move to gold. Okay?
2: I see.
1: I'm not saying you're going to... I want to make clear with you. I'm not saying that you're going to eliminate income tax. I'm not saying that. I don't want anybody calling this show or calling me after the show saying, you said there was no tax. I've never said that. What I have said is you will significantly reduce what you owe Uncle Sam if you move to precious metals and make a withdrawal in the physical metal itself. Okay.
2: Wow. That makes sense. Well, then the other question I had is, what's your take on that CIA agent that was found with 40
1: gold
2: bars in his house?
1: Yeah, wasn't that something? Ladies and gentlemen, what JP is talking about, in case you missed it, there was a big article, big story on the news about an ex-CIA agent who stole $40 million worth of gold and was caught with it at his home. What's my thought on that? Well, he was stupid because if you're going to steal the gold, you don't steal bars. You make sure you get metals that are non-reportable to the federal government. He stole metals that are tracked. So he's not too smart. But anyway, yeah, it's pretty crazy. But you see, everybody's running to gold. Even the thieves are running to gold. Everybody's going to
2: Even
1: gold because that's where the money is. You know,
2: you've answered my question. Thanks so much, Kenny.
1: You're welcome, buddy. Have a great day. Thanks for tuning in. Bye-bye. All right, the number to get me live, 888-961-0222. Ring up the phone lines now. We have the amazing Wendy on phone today. She does an outstanding job. She'll get you to me. We have another caller. Let's go to line four. We're going to go to Ross in Plainfield, Connecticut. Let's talk to Ross. Ross, welcome to the show, sir.
3: Well, thank you very much. Hope you're having a wonderful day.
1: I am any more blessed, I'd be up with the Lord. Okay, so... anyway, thanks for tuning in. What's up, brother?
3: Okay, so I was on my way to work, and this is the first time I've heard your show. I'm glad you took me right in for the call. I have maybe somewhere between $75,000 and $125,000 to invest, and I've been thinking seriously about silver.
1: Okay, so here's my...
3: So I just need to get your input.
1: Yeah, no problem. I'm going to give you the input and the output. Okay, sir, here we go.
3: Okay.
1: So investing in silver is brilliant, right? There's low supply, high demand. Anytime you invest in something with low supply, high demand, we all know the outcome. It does well. Okay, however, I would never put all my eggs in one basket. I would buy gold as well. So if you have $75,000 to $125,000, whatever amount you decide to do, listen.

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1: And as we lose this, the connective tissue that connects all of ourselves, that connects all of everything that we have, begins to lose its water. It separates out, and then we begin to lose the substance, the scaffolding, the support structure that holds our body together. And, of course, we begin to wrinkle. We shrivel up. We lose an inch in our height. We see the brain shrivels up in the eye and so on. All of these things occur with age. And, you know, Ponce de Leon was looking for a youth molecule, and he wanted to find it in, of course, the fountain of youth, the water. He was looking for a water fountain. The body needs water, but it has to hold it. And, of course, I want everyone to think of having something like a Jell-O type of a water balloon filled with Jell-O or one filled with water. Which one do you want? You want the one filled with Jell-O because it's still firm but soft and cushiony. And that's the way our bodies are when we're young babies. Or even a pregnant woman is loaded with this, which is an example of the how the HA is made more so at certain times of our life. But as age goes on, we're going to lose it. We're going to see the wrinkles, the thinning hair. We're going to see our joints lose their flexibility. We're just telling people that after thousands of people have tried this, if you're taking glucosamine supplements, it took 13 years for doctors to adopt glucosamine sulfate. It's a regular dietary supplement now in drugstores, health food stores. People ask me, well, why hasn't my doctor told me about hyaluronic acid? Well, it took 13 years for glucosamine. It'll be on the front page of Time magazine. It's just going to take time. And it'll get there because patients are going to take this to their doctors and point it out as they did glucosamine. The revolution starts with patients and people that have issues and want to have healthy joints and skin and hair and eyes and want to see some of these youthful levels of HA restored in their body.
2: Now, Bill, you've written a great deal about the role of hyaluronic acid in the body's connective tissues. How does HA work in the joints and the connective tissues?
1: It's a natural cushioning agent. And, Pat, we're talking to about between the bones. It also surrounds the nerves. There's a sciatic nerve. There's an ulnar nerve. There's a carpal tunnel nerve. All of these are going to need the special cushioning that HA can give them. There are people that tell us this stuff works. Here's Ernie writing to me, who actually teaches and plays golf in Dover, Delaware. He found this Purity joint formula, and we're telling you it worked miracles for him. Why? Because Purity has not only taken EHA, but they've taken a brand new substance called Hydrox that's taken from olives. Now, Pat, you notice you can put a bowl of olives on your table and a year later come back, and except for a little bit of shrinkage due to just a loss of moisture, they're very stable. They're still there. They didn't shrivel up and waste away due to fungal contamination. So there's something very strong in olives. We've known it for a long time. Dr. Roberto Crea, an Italian researcher who's now here in this country, doing some research on hydroxytyrosol extracted from olives and found out that it does some of the same things that the molecules do that trigger, like estrogen does, the production of HA. So we began to think, why don't we combine this wonderful, strong antioxidant from olives into Purity's new HA joint formula? You know, we're getting results like we've never seen before. This is why Bill writes to us this year saying, I'm taking HA for my knees. It's done wonders for my joints. So we get these letters from people. They're unsolicited. You see, this is the kind of thing we hear. And, of course, they're astounded with this. They just can't believe it. Here's someone writing to me. This is Dr. Cal Lee saying, he looks like a man that's 30 years younger, and he says people can't even believe his level of fitness and youthful appearance. And he says, I try to tell him it's just the HA formula. And, of course, he sent us pictures on the Internet how fit he looks for his age. And you're going to look a little younger because when you were young, you had a lot of this. Now, this stuff works fairly quick, much faster than glucosamine, and it's all safe, all natural. It's Purity's HA joint formula. And, Pat, most of the people who write to me or call me are not people who regularly fall for, you might say, radio commercials. They don't buy stuff off the radio. They just, out of desperation, knowing nothing else worked, thought they'd take a risk. Well, there is no risk today. Purity

0: why do we drive on a parkway and park on a driveway, huh? And another thing, why do they call it a boxing ring when it's square, huh? Questions for you to ponder while we take a break. This is the Jimmy Barkley Show here on KYDS Kids Radio.
1: Well, Jimmy certainly sounds like he's in top form today.
2: Indeed, Mr. Whitaker. Everyone appears to be enjoying him greatly.
1: Yes, I have to admit I was kind of concerned when he went to see that Dern fellow.
2: I beg your pardon?
1: You know, crying Brian Dern, remember?
2: Oh, yes. Well, understandable. From what I gather, he doesn't exactly have a pristine reputation.
1: No, but it seems he's helped Jimmy. Just goes to show you that you shouldn't judge people, huh?
2: No, sir. Speaking of rendering assistance to those in need, I'd like to thank you for supporting me yesterday during my crisis.
1: Well, you're welcome, Eugene. Like I said, I really don't think it's anything to get upset about. It's happened to a lot of people.
2: But not to me. Not ever. That's why it was such a shock. Anyway, I want you to know that I appreciate your confidentiality.
1: Think nothing of it.
2: Well, it seems we are in need of some fresh glasses. I shall retrieve them post-haste.
1: Thank you, Eugene. Oh, and you better bring some spoons out while you're at it.
2: As you wish.
0: We're back. This is Jimmy Barkley and the Jimmy Barkley Show here on KYDS Kids Radio. And today, I'm starting a brand new feature. It's called... Secret, Secret, I've Got a Secret.
1: I wonder what this is all about.
0: And to kick off our first edition, our microphones caught up with one of the most popular persons here at Wits End, that main tower of brain power, Eugene Meltzner.
1: Eugene?
0: So tell us, Eugene, what is your secret?
3: I have no driver's license.
4: What?
0: Oh, Eugene, no. You have no license, and you're in college. I'm sure we're all wondering the same thing as Mr. Whitaker.
4: Didn't you take the test?
0: Well, Eugene... How about it?
3: Of course I took the test.
4: So, what happened?
0: Yeah?
3: I flunked it.
5: Mr. Whitaker, what is going on?
1: I don't know, but I can tell you what's going off, and right now. Excuse me.
0: A man with multiple degrees and encyclopedic knowledge. The keeper of facts and figures. In short, the smartest guy in Odyssey flunked your driver's test.
3: I flunked it.
0: Shocking, shocking, shocking. Absolutely shocking. You know, it's amazing the things you hear when you... Hey, it looks like we have a guest. Mr. John Avery... Hey!
6: Due to circumstances beyond his control, the rest of the Jimmy Barkley Show will not be heard today.
0: Not be heard? You're turning me off. But, Mr. Whitaker...
1: I can't believe it. I just can't believe it.
7: But Mr. Whitaker...
1: I can't believe that you would do such a thing, especially after I expressly told you to be careful about what you say. Do you remember me telling you that? Do you?
7: Yes.
1: Then why'd you go ahead with this?
7: I'm trying to entertain people.
1: What you were doing is not entertainment.
7: Sure it is. People were laughing, weren't they? Well, that's all I'm trying to do, is make people laugh.
1: Just because people laugh at something doesn't automatically make it entertaining. Besides, that kind of laughter isn't desired at Wits End.
7: But everyone knows it's all in fun.
1: Fun?
7: Yeah, I mean, this isn't hurting anybody.
1: Not hurting anyone?
7: No! People have to learn to laugh at themselves. And if they can't take a joke, well, forget them.
1: I can't believe my ears. Did you learn this nonsense from Brian Dern?
7: Well, yeah.
1: Figures. Let me tell you something, Jimmy. Dern is 100% dead wrong. Flippant remarks and jokes of this sort do hurt people, badly. Eugene was very upset about what you did.
7: But I'm just fooling around.
1: Not on this station, you're not. As of now, you are off the air.
7: But Mr. Whitaker...
1: I'm sorry, Jimmy, but you've proven you can't be trusted. This radio station is here to build people up, not tear them down. Until you can learn to do that, you're off.
7: I'm off. I've got the most popular show on the station, and I'm off. People really can't take a joke.
8: Hey, Jimmy!
7: Oh, hi, Charlie.
8: Hey, man, listen. You're on the radio.
7: You mean I was on the radio. My show just got canceled.
8: I'm not talking about your show. I'm talking about the Crying Brian Dern show.
7: What?
9: Oh, yeah. So anyway, this local kid, Jimmy Barkley is his name. comes into my office with his so-called demo thing.
7: So-called?
9: And he says he wants me to evaluate it for him. Well, I thought it would be a good idea to record this whole conversation.
7: What?
9: So I say, are you sure you want me to do this? And this is what he says.
0: Oh, please. Don't spare me because I'm young. I can take it. Please.
7: But I didn't say that.
9: Now I'm beginning to think this kid is a couple of tacos short of a fiesta platter, you know?
7: Hey, that's my
9: so
7: line.
9: So I tell him, okay, this tape is a joke, right?
7: A joke?
9: A complete and total joke.
7: But he said he liked
9: then
7: it.
9: Then I say, you want me to go on? And he says,
0: it's all right. You should be brutal with me.
9: So now I'm thinking that this kid really does have a few hens left out in the yard, you know what I'm saying? I mean, he's the type of guy who takes an IQ test and forgets to write his name. But I tell him, all right, you really shouldn't give up your paper route. And, well, he looks at me for a second, and I say, you want more? And I kid you not, this is what he says.
0: Just one more. Move in for the kill.
9: Can you believe that? So I told him flat out, you just don't have what it takes, kid. Your voice isn't very good, your jokes are stale, and you have no timing. So, Jimmy, pal, if you're listening, I'm doing you a favor. I mean, it's better that you find out now from me that you have no talent than for you to keep trying year after year and never make it, you know? I mean, sure, you may be humiliated now, but trust me, one of these days, you'll thank me. All right, we gotta go to a spot, too. This is Crying Brian Dern on Odyssey 105.
8: Wow, did you really say all those things, Jimmy? Jimmy?